0: 接下来请继续收看风月同天。
1: For decades, London has seen an increase in homeless peoples. For a country like UK, which had a social welfare system, I feel very sorry. I wonder, to people in the UK, what does home really mean to them?

0: My birth country is Guyana, a British colony in South America. I studied nursing in UK and decided to become a UK citizen. But seeing so many homeless people here, especially the younger generations, really shocked me. More and more refugees flee to this country. We see people suffering from mental illness, staying on the streets. We see young people being addicted to drugs. They have no place to go. For them, a hot meal can be very supportive.
1: Tea or coffee?
2: Yeah.
0: I have been serving homeless since 1999. I joined a large charity.
3: Thank you.
0: What really surprised me was there were so many illiterate people out here on the streets. Above all, UK has been facing a severe social problem. More homeless want to bring knives to protect themselves and take it into the shelter with them. I did not feel secure.
4: She also mentioned about the earthquake tsunami in Japan.
0: Later on, I met Dr. Lee, who was the CEO of Tutsichi UK. He invited me to join the service for the homeless. I was very glad and honored to join the service. Tutsichi has been serving the homeless since 2008, starting in Manchester and soon spreading all over the UK. I like the way Tutsichi protects its volunteers and guests. I used to think that I was the one who served the homeless. But in Tutsichi, I feel, who is more important? Not we volunteer, but the homeless. We are one family. Makes me feel so humbled. Even if I don't understand Mandarin, I can still understand what they're trying to say to me. Our minds are in sync. I feel fully accepted. Joining Tutsichi is just like that. I feel everything in my life is coming together. You're at ease, this kind of comfortable feeling makes me feel at home in Tutsichi.
5: You tell me how's the food then?
6: Good.
0: I'm for Guyana. I'm also a UK citizen. I found my home in Tutsichi. And I'm willing to take care of those homeless people who are still looking for a home with my Tutsichi family.